minute. 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I'm sure I can dance, I'm sure I can dance, I can dance.

This has got to be the saddest day of my life. I called you here today for a bit of bad news. I won't be able to see you anymore because of my obligations and the ties that you have. We've been meeting here every day. And since this is our last day together, I want to hold you just one more time. When you turn and walk away, don't look back. I want to remember you just like this.

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1: Nostalgie Plus. We're life on the farm, kind of laid back, ain't much an old country boy like me can't hack. Thoroughly to rise, early in the sack, I thank God I'm a country boy.